0: Radio Idea.
1: Hit it. This ain't no disco. It ain't no country club either.

0: to myself, this affair never gonna go so well.
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